for you, I guess you're getting everything you want. You bought a new car and your career's really taking off. It's like we never even happened, baby. What the fuck is up with that?

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Yeah. 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

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Like something in the blood be boiling hotter than a sauna. JJ in the blood, gotta stir. Generational trauma. JJ in the mud, gotta turn. Stop passionate drama. Generational trauma. JJ in the blood, gotta stir. Generational trauma.

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You're way too hot for him. He doesn't even have a bed frame. He doesn't even have a job. I mean, we don't have jobs either, but, like, he's horrible. How is he supposed to know what a girl needs?

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My loved ones tell me I'll be fine. Still I'm so afraid to die alone. I'm so afraid to die alone, cause I'm afraid there won't come anyone home to find me. To find me.

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So I flip the camera on my phone, hope for a smile, but it doesn't.